You had the cards, I must admit. You were awful smart. The awful truth is awful sad, I must admit. I was awful.

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She has

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Thought she was Jim Dean for a day. 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

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I forgive you, now I ask the same of you. While we were apart, I was human too.